Oh, don't think it is type me into professionals. I wasn't sentimental with no sentimental. Every day running around the streets, we was leveling. We just run it up. These young niggas coming up. Lost for entities to get this money up. We just

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Even this morning, looked outside my door for your letter on the floor. 7 long years.

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Why your nigga flexing like he me ain't even like that? Bitch mistake my newest pinky ring for a ice pack.

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Catch me on the downslide, I'll be heading up in a while, I'm chilling low key. Catch me on the downslide, I'll be heading up in a while, I'm chilling low key. 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
1: Yo, it's Mr. V, Fetty LeGrand. 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And while we take it back, and we're gonna take it forward. 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
2: Back. Forth. Back.
1: Yeah.
2: Forth.
1: Let's go.
2: Back.
1: And move.
2: Forth.
1: Let's go back.

Anyway we see them we a bang pan another one. Boss up 4-5 Nanko 1 Remington. Any boy this ball a turn them in a Killington. Bad man you know where vibes can do.

We make you move. Dit is Top 2. Top 2. 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Cool, kick